Gabby Barrett here on Froggy, playing the most country music. She's going to be in DL this summer, I'm pretty sure. I think it was mid-June, late June. Her and Parmalee are headlining. I'm pretty positive. Right now, Tucker Whitmore.

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Kit Moore here on Froggy 99.9. Brad Paisley is coming to town September 2nd. Tickets go on sale this Friday on Ticketmaster. You could also win with us. Keep an eye on our Froggy Facebook. We might be throwing a little contest. See how it goes right now. Low cash, wrong hearts.

horses. Lainey Wilson here on Froggy 99.9. You know, you never want to upset another man's wife. You never do. There's just no reason to do it because they're just, well, especially not the mayor's wife. Why? I'll tell you in a couple songs. First, Justin Moore.

0: Thomas Rhett here on Froggy. A city mayor fires the entire police force for upsetting his wife. The town temporarily turned policing duties over to the sheriff, but after just 2 days, they restored it because he just upset the wife. There was 10 employees. I mean, it's a small town, but still, you can't get rid of the Justice Department. What?
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Corey Kent here on Froggy 99.9, playing the most country music. Monday, Monday, Monday. You know, I hate Mondays, but I'm getting better at them. I'm getting better at liking them a little bit more, but... And overall, I hate Mondays, and I'm pretty sure everybody else does too. Right now, Jackson Dean. Got a hit.

Love you, miss you, mean it. Luke Bryan here on Froggy 99.9. Are you like one of those friends that like sends music to your friends at all? Like I get some songs sometimes from my friends and be like, oh, this song reminds me of you. I was like, I don't really send songs like that. I send just good songs. I was like, listen to this song. But when people don't enjoy a song as much as I enjoy a song, it breaks my heart because I'm like, what the heck? But anyways, Megan Maroney, Beautiful Things. You stay-

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0: We wake up at 4 a.m. so you don't have to. You're welcome. We're not heroes. We're just doing our job.
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0: Morgan Wallen here on Froggy, playing the most country music. You ever, like, think about, like, other people's Wi-Fis or maybe even, like, using, like, at another apartment complex or, like, your next-door neighbor, like, hey, let me use your Wi-Fi. Well, this man was, and you'll never believe what he did. We'll talk about it first. Chris Jansen.
1: Prettiest girl I'd ever seen. 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I thought I can't just walk up and ask her to dance.

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0: Luke Combs, here on Froggy. A crazy Kentucky man attacked two other people with a baseball bat because they turned off their own Wi-Fi, which he had been using. The man went to their apartment and hit both victims with a bat. Could you imagine just turning off your own Wi-Fi and then some guy with a bat is coming to hit you? What? Are you scared?
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Carly Pierce here on Froggy 99.9. I'm talking concert right now because Brad Paisley's coming to town, but what's a concert that you have to see before you die? I want to see Ella Langley so stinking bad. I feel like I have to see her. Well, here's her right now.

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You need it. I need it. We all need it. Right now, John Morgan, kid myself. We young.

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George Burge here on Froggy, playing the most country music. As you may or may not know, I'm from Colorado, and I have a fun little Colorado story that happened this past weekend. We will talk about it. It's funny, scary, but we'll talk about it right now. Josh Ross.

0: Dylan Scott here on Froggy, Colorado, where you may find a 250-pound bear napping in your window well. A woman walked outside and found a bear stuck in the narrow space between a basement window, unable to climb back out. But luckily, they were able to. If you were seeing, looking at this picture right now, I'd be terrified because, like, what do I do? But I want to help the bear. I don't want it to just stay in my window well forever.
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be your man. Ty Myers here on Froggy 99.9. You know, it's getting nicer out, and I'm trying to push myself to run. I want to do the half marathon at the end of the month, but I just, oh my goodness, I can't do a full marathon. That's for psychos. Just a half. Right now, Luke Bryan.

0: Cody Johnson here on Froggy 99.9, playing the most country music. It is just past 10 o'clock. I am starving. And I need caffeine. And at 10 o'clock, that's terrible. You shouldn't be doing that. It's like, aren't you like not supposed to eat before bed? I don't know. Right now, Riley Green, change my mind.
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Cody Johnson here on Froggy 99.9, playing the most country music. A man got his boat stolen right off of his driveway. What did he do to retaliate? I'll tell you in a couple songs. First, Amen, Shaboozy, Jelly Roll, right now.

0: You are listening to Froggy 99.9, playing the most country music. A man got his boat stolen fresh off his driveway. What does he do in retaliation? He steals it right back. Someone in the community tipped in saying, I think your boat's at this location. And then they loaded the boat up themselves, took it back home, stole it from the thieves. So now there's thieves? I don't know how that works.
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Tucker Wetmore here on Froggy, playing the most country music. Riley Green is headed to The Voice as a new coach for season 30. I didn't even know that there was 30 seasons of The Voice, because I mean, like, that came out like early 2010s. Now it's on season 30. Good grief. Right now, Chris Young.

0: 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Why not do both? 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

Dylan Scott here on Froggy playing the most country music. We are running out of time. Monday night is almost over. Just past 11. Time's ticking. Justin Moore up next. How fitting. Ha ha ha. Good giggle. Good laugh. Right now, Justin Moore.

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He's a

Jordan Davis here on Froggy 99.9. As you may or may not know, Spirit Airlines is like done and all this stuff, but it's not just ruining flights and vacations and travel. It ruined this as well. And you just gotta feel, you know? We'll talk about it. A couple songs first, Corey Ken. That's

0: Cody Johnson here on Froggy. No more flight benefits. Spirit Airlines flight attendant says her boyfriend left her after the airline shut down. She said that she claimed that he mainly saved for her free flight benefits. Man, that's what a gold digger that guy is. Good Lord. You know, I mean, I would probably do that too, though.
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Maggot Maroney here on Froggy 99.9. That is going to wrap it up for me tonight. Thank you for tuning in. If you did, if you didn't, I still hate you. Don't worry. Luke Combs, Where the Wild Things Are, right now. My

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Froggy 99.9. You got Middays with Mandy. We are just after 9 o'clock. And we're home of the Froggy Fuel Up. 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

what's up? 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This is Middays with Mandy, and his mama said that he started out so shy. But look at him now, Dustin Lynch playing Easy to Love, Froggy 99.9.

We don't just play country music. We also play assorted advertising messages in between the country music. You're welcome. Froggy 99.9. Wow, these guys play everything.

Big Green Tractor on Froggy 99.9. This is Middays with Mandy. And oh my gosh, ladies especially, be careful when you're out there driving because we are getting hurt more in car crashes than guys are. So what is it? Why do we get hurt more? That next. Right now, we got Bailey Zimmer.

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0: Well, thankfully, it's not because we're speed demons, Froggy 99.9. However, we probably shouldn't do that either. But women are getting more hurt in car crashes versus men. And we're talking about the same exact type of a car crash. It's the injuries that the biggest ones are chest, spine, arms, and legs. And it's because it's the crash test dummies. To be fully honest, the safety systems historically have been designed around the average male body. Even like the female quote dummies are basically just smaller versions of a male dummy, and it doesn't accurately reflect how much women's bodies are built. What do we do about it? Are we gonna have to wear like booster seats?
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weekend, don't we, on Froggy 99.9? Just announced yesterday, we got Brad Paisley coming to Shields Arena. This is in September, September 2nd, so we got some time. But we're giving away tickets this week, so be looking out for our social media. We're looking for some mud on your tires for a chance at winning a pair of tickets.

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I'm gonna let you go and walk away like every day I said I would. And tomorrow

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Good morning. We're just after 10 o'clock on a Tuesday, middays with Mandy. And we're home with the Froggy Fuel Up that this morning we're hoping to get you a gas card for. 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
0: Froggy 99.9. You got Middays with Mandy. And here's one of our American Idol judges. Well, until further notice, last night was the grand finale. And why did they do that? It was so emotional. In a good way. But I hate crying on the couch. Right now, Luke Bryan, Country, and she knows it.

0: by Cody Johnson on Froggy 99.9. Good news! We don't need 10,000 steps every single day to maintain a healthy weight. We just need 8,500 steps. So just a little bit less. But it is confirmed. It's just more realistic for people to keep that step time frame, 8,500 instead of the 10,000. And I assume we actually figure this out around 50s. Because that was the other research, is that we are happiest at the age of 52. Because that's where we find what works for us health-wise. We've got more stable and stronger relationships, and we have more money. Well, speak for yourself. I don't know if I will.
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Morgan Wallen on Froggy 99.9. 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

for this girl on Sunday. Coming up, we got the ACMs, and Megan Maroney has got lots of nominations for Female Artist of the Year, Entertainer of the Year, Song of the Year, Single of the Year, Music Event of the Year, Songwriter of the Year. Man, you could create a rap out of that. Another

Paisley. Coming to Shields Arena September 2nd. Froggy 99.9. And all of this week, we're going to get you hooked up with tickets. Keep an eye on Froggy's social media pages. But hey, we talked about it this morning. Some good news for you. If you're a worrywart, it's going to help you live longer. How? That next.

0: Tucker Wetmore on Froggy 99.9. Not to get morbid, but this is kind of good. If you're a worrywart, you could actually live longer. It's got this strong self-discipline and organization skills when you worry. And the idea is that some worriers, they channel their anxiety into healthy behaviors, like going to the doctor sooner, staying on top of medications, exercising, that type of stuff. However, with that said, if you're a worrywart and you have some unhealthy habits, it's a lot higher risk for you to die sooner. So that's fun.
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0: sad.
1: 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Hey, Middays with Mandy. We're always looking ahead, and Father's Day around the corner. 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

Parker McCollum on Froggy 99.9. And he's got a nomination for the ACMs this year for Album of the Year. That's coming up on Sunday evening already. Right now, this is Alexandra Kay with Straight for the Heart.

We were kings, which raised a dirt floor poor. Of course, that was back before the war. Yeah, your uncle and I made quite a pair, flying F-15s through hostile air. He went down, but they missed me by a hair. He'd always stop right there and say,

hot rod, but you sure save gas in them foreign jobs. 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Well, he lowered his voice, then he raised his brow, said, let me tell you right now.

0: We had such a good time talking about it this morning, too, with Scotch and I. Froggy 99.9, but crying is so good for you because it's your natural way with your body to deal with stress and intense emotions. Because if you bottle it up, as they say, it creates more of that stress chemical of cortisol, which is, we all know, not a good thing in your body. Crying will help you release some of that. And that emotional pressure can actually activate your body's calming system afterward. It is so good. Plus, it kind of strengthens relationships. I know I love it when guys cry.
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After

Cody Johnson, The Fall on Froggy 99.9, the most country. Good afternoon. We're just after one with Kenny Chesney. Here's American Kids on Froggy 99.9.

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What my world spins around. There's Jordan Davis on Froggy 99.9. Your forecast for this afternoon. That sun feels good, but it is a bit windy. Lower 70s the rest of this afternoon. Clear, windy, 42 tonight. Going to hit near 80 tomorrow. Enjoy, because it's going to be cold again this weekend. Man, it's like a roller coaster.

got bullfrogging you. We play the most country on Froggy. 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

0: 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Lots of people going to be trying to change his mind and get him to turn his chair around on The Voice, as he has been announced this week as the latest coach on The Voice. So that should be pretty cool. Riley Green, man, he's starting to be all over the place.
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It's Tucker Wetmore and Brunette on Froggy 99.9. Good afternoon. We're just after 2 o'clock with Chris Young and Cassidy Pope with Chris Young. 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

Gabby Barrett, I hope, on Froggy. 99.9, sunny and windy yet this afternoon. Tonight, going to be clear with that wind continuing through the overnight. 42, but tomorrow going to be beautiful. Lots of sunshine, not quite as much wind, and we're going to get a high near 80. It's John Morgan. This is Kid Myself. 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

0: There's Alan Langley, Be Her, and Froggy. 99.9, brace yourselves. You ready? Your car about to get more Big Brother on you. Mm-hmm. By the time 2027 rolls around, federal surveillance tech will be mandatory in new cars. Now, it's surveillance that's designed to provide advanced impaired driving prevention technology. Right? Sounds like a lot, doesn't it? They got cameras and sensors provide constant biometric assessment of driver alertness and sobriety, which it's going to make things a lot safer. But man, that's kind of some scary stuff, isn't it? Talking about Big Brother. Wow.
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Your Froggy forecast this afternoon, sunny, windy, 70, lower 70 is going to be kind of hanging around here for a bit before it starts to cool off tonight. Overnight low 42, and then tomorrow sunshine with a high near 80. It's Kelsey Hart. 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

0: 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You're welcome. We're not heroes. We're just doing our job.
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You do you.

0: There's Cody Johnson. It's the fall on Froggy 99.9. How would you like to go see Brad Paisley at Shields Arena? 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Jake Worthington will be there as well. The show's Wednesday, September 2nd. 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

Mr. Church, Morgan Wallen, and Tim McGraw there with MacArthur. Froggy 99.9, Brian Scott with Justin Moore. Time's ticking. It's a time of day where you're looking at that clock. It's like, man, almost done. Oh, when can I get

Change My Mind with Ryan Green and Froggy 99.9. Just after 4, it's Brian Scott with one of your judges on American Idol. Man, she performed last night with Motley Crue. She was rocking it out. Here's Carrie Underwood.

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Sunny and windy yet this afternoon into this evening. Clear, 42 tonight. Tomorrow going to be a beautiful day. Lots of sunshine, not as windy, with a high 79. It's Dan and Shay now. This is their latest. It's Say So, Froggy 99.9.

Go back. Froggy 99.9, she opened for him. They became great friends. This is Megan Maroney. Her and Kenny pretty tight yet to this day. Here's Beautiful Things. I'm Froggy 99.9.

0: Brunette with Tucker Wetmore on Froggy 99.9 now. There's information out talking about how everything's been so expensive, right? Especially dating has become so expensive. New research shows that the average cost for a date is now $189. I don't know where they're going to date, but the dates I go to don't cost nearly that much. It's up 12.5% from last year, as dateflation is what they're calling it, is outpacing the cost of living. Americans spent just over $2,300 on dates in the last year. Once again, where y'all going? Almost half of singles say dating just isn't financially worth it anymore. It's just too darn expensive.
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Got Jason Aldean and Dirt Road Anthem. 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

day, Potts Farm was a place to go. 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Y'all ain't listening. Them old dirt

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Next thing you know, Jordan Davis on Froggy 99.9. Your forecast this evening, looking at windy with that sun hanging around until it goes down. 42 for your low tonight. Tomorrow, sunny,

Tim McGraw, my next 30 years on Froggy 99.9. Wow, my next 30 years only has 10 years left in it before I'm up with not even 8 years before I'm done with my next 30 years. Man, thanks, Tim, for making me feel old this afternoon.

0: Sleepless in a Hotel Room. It's Luke Combs on Froggy 99.9. And we've got more chances for you to win some free gas cards. Make sure you're listening just after 8 o'clock tomorrow to the Wake Up Call. They're going to give you more details how you can win some free fuel tomorrow with PetroServe USA. 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

0: Cody Johnson here on Froggy 99.9. It is Mason, just past six. Mason at night. Nighttime. It was a pretty looking day, but it was windy as oh my goodness. Shook the whole studio. Shook my apartment this morning. Anywho, let's make it a good night right now. Kane Brown.
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0: Derek Bentley here on Froggy 99.9. Do I have any fans of like street vendors of like food, like getting a hot dog late at night? Well, I have a funny one. Between two vendors in West Hollywood, we'll talk about in a couple songs. First, Chris Jansen.
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0: Riley Green here on Froggy 99.9. A turf war brawl breaks out between two female hot dog vendors in West Hollywood. They were screaming, punching, pulling hair. An ugly little bloodbath. But if I was there, my big fat butt, I would take two hot dogs while they weren't looking.
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Corey Kent here on Froggy 99.9. Ella Langley just made Billboard history. She became the first female country artist to ever hold the top two spots on the Billboard Hot 100 at the same time, with her song Choosing Texas at number one and Be Her at number two. I'm an Ella fella to the day that I die. I love Ella Langley, but I think there's more songs that should be in the top five at least. Right now, Blake Shelton.